Where is a border between dreams and reality? Stefan, are you already asleep? Or you wander in a light slumber again? Never-ending surrealism. The scattered vinyl in the throne house. With a turtle on a silver disc on the roof, which will came she in a dream tonight. A big letter. You're on. You were afraid to be late, but she's nowhere. Paris. Streets. Houses. Lanterns. All from a cardboard.

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from the morning. And now we rise, and we are everywhere. And now we rise from the ground.

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1: Bitches be mad when they should be embarrassed. Bitches be mad when they should be embarrassed.

to put on. A 4-month-old rat terrier pup. I think he's a male. And he's marked up pretty in everything. This woman's got some goats, but his feet's never been on the ground. You can just buy one.

Yeah, I'd like to find 27-inch color TV. Has to be non-working. And RCA, 'cause I need the part.

designs. Size 8 prom pageant dress. 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

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Why not use a rifle in most other applications?

0: found the spot where truth echoes. I know each beauty marked by heart, but I just can't keep it still enough to render perfect art. Cause the truth is ever changing, and although she loves my touch, I've had my way. But when I pray, she kisses back too much, and it's hard to feel real gangster when you're always getting kissed. But you jump at every pucker, cause you fear of getting dissed. I try not to fight the parts of me that wanna kiss her back. Ego should be illegal, mine just don't know how to act. Tells me I don't need her, that I should walk this path alone. She's make-believe, she's up my sleeve, that I'd do better with a clone. But could it be, it seems to me, that she's my other half, my inner Tarzan monkey girl, who's raised mainly by giraffes. And besides, she makes me laugh, cause deep down I think she's stupid, but deeper down I'm just a clown, starting ballroom brawls with Cupid. Like fuck that naked baby angel doll. Yo, two more buttery nipples, and God just reinvents herself as ice cubes in my ripples.
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